0: in time.
1: To all a bunch of fucking assholes.
2: Yeah.
1: You know why? 'Cause you don't got the guts to be where you wanna be. Fabulous. He doesn't hide a problem.
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1: Fully in charge, fully in charge. Step through with the full entourage. Unruly, we show no regard, no limit when it comes to the cash out.

charge, fully in charge. Step through with the full entourage. Unruly, we show no regard, no limit when it comes to the cash or the car. Yeah. Selective and stubborn. Can't tell me nothing. I'm leaving with something. Press the red, press the red.

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